0: got it. 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
1: Pitching me rolling, rolling, rolling.
2: Yeah. 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
1: All right.

0: tá ouvindo
1: B de Baile.
0: B de Baile, aqui na Atlântida. 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

0: I got 100 guns, 100 clips. 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
2: I got 100 guns, 100 clips. 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
0: I got a semi-automatic.

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teeth to give the satisfaction, asking how you're doing now. How's the castle built of people you pretend to care about? Just what you wanted. Look at you, cool guy, you got it. I see the parties and the diamonds sometimes when I close my eyes. 6 months